mean, really, when you really sit and think about it, isn't it really, really nice? I can easily feel myself slipping and slipping more and more waves. And that super world of my own. Nobody but you and me. We've got it together, baby.

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1: Thank you. This next song is yours. We're happy to play it for you. This is how it goes.

together need. Then we'll mark a little wings. Vedere a tambor, sentir o meu calor.